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I got a good cow, then starting on a good cow, did a trigger skiffered at his. 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We have a gun can see me, need it as I go and gara etsy, more and gassy is a. 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

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Next month, Lisa starts Nara Nescosin, named Haripusia. No, away, that's the kind of skinning hoi pa. We can't whiskey. The good skin, got an enemy, say him. Who generas on a distant aromas now. I'm Cassandre. Next month, Lisa starts gay one o and Lisa's a saha. Satsta, son of Elvicha Productions, Hara Hawaii. See NBC National Theatre, Namibia's Arts Councils. See NBC Tinkara, it how has say number Tara and I say ski. There's a hoggy comment cousin. Ma, Habib, next my place starts to pass out TikTok, Instagram, Facebook, it's last time we went on.

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4: 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Oh, you still have taken the Gira, come out the gun, come, it's Elka to the person outside. When you see two and unlike Karami, Ganda Shiko, Kankanu, who can talk when a Kaimari, Kaitama, Kai at Laitra, or Kai who can get the Kaimai, Tumba, see a clinic, see Kaisa is for a Korisko. Then I describe a skinny meat, my describe a Shaho, Mandi, see program Kastaho, or Rami Batu. That's it, another scriver, sir. We can get my city, another for the ground with Yoko Kang, or another scriver, Shaho, Nasago Kuka, Stephen Amaga. How was it? And who can come to Kaima, Karaka, who did Omar is not the Kaima, Tuna Kurina, who Fabika Saha, out of the Manara, the clinic in a nasty basin, a clinic and Dabasi, Katura, I have seen that Kili 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
0: Bye-bye. 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
3: 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I don't get a high comrades of young and citizens of Woma, Karugo, and now what's the great and Sigma, where high Tigrasi or ye, groups the Aharoga Han, and Kaba Dragon, Bara Nabanunti, I Plexi, Quenahuna UAT, Taubaniba County, Quet, and Habebu Aharoga Ma, Maa, Nu, Kaba Dragon, can eat it, eat the movie. 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

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Next is I'm something crazy. Maskin can use crazy. 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

0: came before you with gratitude for the opportunity to serve our region and its people. 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May our word always reflect accountability, dedication, and a genuine commitment to the well-being of people we serve, for they represent your glory. We ask this in Jesus' holy name. Amen.
1: Thank you very much, Honorable Ngede. We may take our seats.

0: Honorable Emmanuel Shishweni Shikongo, the governor of our mighty Omsati region, our deputy minister of industry, mines and energy, Miss Claudencia. Our chief regional officer, Mr. Gervasius Kashindi, honorable members of this August House, dear residents of this mighty Omsati region, good morning.
1: Good morning.
0: And welcome to this special session where the notice is given for the special regional council meeting for the state of the region address in terms of section 11 subsection 1D and section 11 subsection 8A to D of Regional Council Act 1992 as amended, read with article 11A subsection 5 and subsection 6 of the Constitution of Namibia as amended, public and environmental health COVID general regulations published under the Government Gazette number 91 of 30 April 2021 as amended apply. Honorable members, is a special regional council meeting, and you have been invited by this council and by our governor today, the 26th of June 2026, here in Omsati Regional Council Chamber. I believe that we have the agendas with us there, with only 7 items. Agenda item number 1 is already gone, which is a prayer that was conducted by Honorable Amkete, the councillor responsible for Tsandi constituency. And then we'll just have the adoption of the agenda, application leaves of absence of member, official announcement, statement, and communication. Then the main activity of the day, which is the state of the regional address by our honorable governor. Then we have item number 6, questions and answer, and therefore just a closing. We are at item number 2, and therefore I'm looking from you, honorable members, for the adoption of the agenda. And I see Honorable Shanika Festus Monesi is rising already.
2: Thank you very much, Honorable Chair. I rise to propose the adoption of this agenda as it is.
0: Thank you very much, and it's seconded by the Deputy Minister also of Works, Honorable Anse Aikade. Application for leave of absence by members. The House is in full. Thank you very much, Honorable Members. They are all here from Tsandi to Okalongo, Tamanzi, Onesi, Ruakana, Etai, Elim, Anamlenge, Okahao, Otapi, and Oshikuku. The House is in full. Yes, to our administration side, Adgashindi.
3: Thank you, Honorable Chair. We only have an apology from health. Otherwise, the rest of the colleagues are here.
0: Thank you very much. Thank you very much. Yes, this one is also gone. Item number 4, official announcement, statement, and communication. Honorable Governor of Omsati Region, Honorable Emmanuel Shishweni Shikongo, the honorable members of this regional councillors from all the 12 constituencies, that includes also our Deputy Minister of Mines and Energy. We are having 2 deputy ministers today in this House, Deputy Minister of Works and Transport, Honorable Anse Aikari, our Chief Regional Officer, Mr. Gervasius Kashindi, together with your directors and your deputy directors and all staffs of Omsati Regional Councils, our mayors in this region, starting with Otapi as a host, Ruakana Mayor, Oshikuku, and Okahao, our chairpersons of the village councillors, that is Tandi, and our new born, that is Onanjamba, and all the local authority councillors present, Commissioner Ismail Basson of the Namibian Police, thank you very much for joining us. Our esteemed traditional authority, Tate Kuru Mukuru Erenge Nene Ryotunda Chetu, Ocho Omarenga, Nawili Kaeshe Pamthiguru Wakaro Murimo, our Dr. Saki Kayone, Swapo Party Regional Coordinator, and all political office bearer. Our former councillors are here. I see our former chairpersons of this house, Tate Andreas Shintama, thank you very much. Our former governor is also here, Honorable Njala, thank you very much for joining us. Our head of government institution, I see you are all here, the CEOs of various local authorities, representatives of government institutions, our business people are here, our developmental partners, our youth. There is also a special invited guest, which is also Ms. Ellie, who is going to represent Namibia to Vietnam. Maybe you can stand so that the people can see you. Eh? That beautiful lady will represent Namibia to Vietnam. Thank you very much. You may take your seat. Members of the media, I see NBC, they have been here since yesterday, and they are broadcasting us live, MICT, and all other media houses. Good morning to you.
1: Good morning, Honorable Chair.
0: Yes, on behalf of Omsati Regional Council, it is my honor to welcome you to the State of the Region Address for the financial year under review, that is 2025-2026 financial year. The State of the Regional Address is to be delivered today, which is the 26th of June, 2026, in accordance with Article 110A, where the regional governor is to attend the meeting of the Regional Council once a year after the state.

of the national address by His Excellency, our President. Hence, the time has come, the date has arrived, that our governor shall address the regional council, that is on Saturday.

0: State of regional address is vital for accountability purpose. It is important as it sets developmental agendas of our region, doing it transparently and in mutual trust with institutions and the residents of Omsati region as you are here. And now, without further ado, without wasting time, honorable members, residents of Omsati region here and viewing us on NBC live stream and other media houses, allow me therefore to invite honorable Emmanuel Shishueni Shikongo, governor of the mighty Omsati region, to come and deliver the state of the region address. May we rise clapping hands for him. Makomanene aptu.
1: Hello. Thank you very much, Honorable Chairperson, Honorable Daniel Megameno Inantila. May we sit, my seniors and my fellow young people. So the person that I like most in this region is the one who made this podium. Really, he have done me a great. Podium on the Honorable Chairperson, Honorable Daniel Megameno Inamtila Ilende, the Chairperson of Omsati Regional Council Management Committee. Honorable members of Omsati Regional Councils, Your Worship, the Mayor, Councillor Victorina Angripine Munuraningo, in your absentia, I'm reliably informed that the whole council is out of the region due to other competing equally important commitment. And all other town mayors and the chairpersons of the village councils present here today, all local authority councillors present, special invited guests. With us today, we have Honorable Gaudencia Crone, the Deputy Minister, Ministry of Industry, Mines, and Energy. Dr. Saki Kayone, Swapo Party Regional Coordinator.
2: Swapo, Omsati region.
1: And other political leaders from other political parties present here today. Honorable Elginus Enjala, former governor. Maybe just to inform you, I forget also when I spoke of Dr. Kayone, he's also a former governor of this great region. Tatekulu Oswin Mukulu, Tatekulu Oswin Mukulu, Yoshitunda Shambahanu. Opamwe na kurunu yetu mulimo katike tu awuliki opamfiuru wakaru wa mushe mulimo nden kufirako embale. Veterans of the liberation struggles. Mr. Gervasius Kashindi, the chief regional officer of Omsati Regional Council, my dear senior brother. Commissioner Ismail Basson, of the Namibian Police, spiritual leaders, head of government institutions, senior officials, the youth leaders, members of media, and the public at large. I feel honored
3: to join you today.
1: Once more, in my capacity, how say is a thing, how is a charism out.

0: Sixali angungxeba awuda qhubi ngumsadika ase umusadi xa ripnqa
1: nakwaserwe to fulfill my constitutional mandate
0: ngungxa nosequi amsa ngaba iqukele isitdc as
1: article 5 and 6 of the Namibian constitution.
0: My task today to address this August
1: on the state of the region
0: plenty of central government in the
1: region and report on activities of central government of the previous year
0: in
1: this region. At the onset of my statement, Honorable Chairperson, allow me to express my sincere gratitude to Her Excellency Dr. Netumbo Nandi-Ndaitwah, the President of the Republic of Namibia, for her continued support and her unwavering dedication to the people of Namibia. In the same vein, I would also like to congratulate her for another impressive informative state of the nation address. I would
0: fail
1: in my duty if I do not recognize and appreciate the bold decision by Her Excellency Dr.
0: Netumbo
1: Nandi-Ndaitwah for caring or for conferring Cornelius Tulotokela Shimwafeni.
0: Cornelius Tulotokela Shimwafeni, but how is it carried up as an unclassed aroma?
1: Who were thrown in a pond of water by their mother.
0: Yeah, how come to win a Monsaka outline like a wing with this aroma?
1: That, The boy that I'm referring to is a boy hailed from
0: Momsati
1: in Etai constituency, and the bravery he have rescued the two who were all below the age of one. 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recognize the unity of purpose
0: adi tuina khasi iba sensitive atai tuina khasi omusadi tkharipna ai parang anka.
1: And this is inclusive of the leaders of our nine traditional authorities, the leadership of the six local authorities,
0: Omusati
1: Regional Council, as well as the cooperation received from offices, ministries, and agencies operating in Omusati Region. As a result, this precinct
0: continue to enjoy peace and stability,
1: and it is just fair for me to commend especially our political and traditional authorities for their cooperation and collaboration, as well as the notable efforts by our security
0: forces
1: in maintaining law and order. Ondisi okupandura nehono elongero kumwendi mwapange asmane

0: 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Thank you very much. The 1st of July 2025.
1: Kuros kwesa ob discam or the city cam this year coron as a good maske. 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Kasi, eream tanihasi, chikota hasipka.
0: My focus has been to promote
1: the
0: Allow me to start with reporting
1: Nuri mas on the
0: activity of the
1: 2025
0: As the saying goes,
1: agriculture
0: is not an option. It is a heartbeat of survival. The government has made
1: Hanuke Mumusa Kawiride, Hanaka Bomkaisensna,
0: the region.
1: Karib Nagyadi.
0: In this regard,
1: Asna,
0: to ensure the agricultural production
1: Hanaka
0: Tunda irrigation scheme,
1: Etunda, Tam Risa Guptavan,
0: an amount of 14.5 million,
1: DC Hagat Agoma, Koro Million Dollar Gunaka Gases Ue, Nadi D. Unos, Sihuna Hobes, Tamin Huin is it out of this aroma, Tabai Koseka DC, Wadis Dollar Gunaga,
0: on the construction of a cool room.
1: Karakarana, Naoms, the Omkurus Aigas is
0: a
1: USA. One how did Tam KDC, Sihu DC, Hector Kudi, who in Nike Gases Ue,
0: production of maize. The English one, eh?

0: 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As I reported last year, the construction of a Tunda feedlot.
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0: Be completed by December
1: 2026.
0: I am happy to report that
1: government
0: was given opportunity to apply for
1: farming
0: farming
1: holding
0: holding
1: African
0: applicants
1: Yeah, season are
0: two small scale farming
1: kukeme ika
0: Tunda irrigation scheme. In terms of dry land farming,
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0: an amount of 1.5
1: million dollar ka gya kuri khaisa
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0: seeds and fertilizer
1: ana se kadi a khoman ching aroma un aroma one how the khaisan wa dc ona ka dc koro dc ona a
0: The government has supported the promotion of poultry value chain and the horticultural production at the cost of 1.6 million dollars for a total of
1: 177,000.
0: A total of 26 small-scale farmers have been benefited from the small-stock revolving fund to the value of over The government through University of Namibia, through the University of Namibia, in partnership with the Food and Agriculture Organization, has launched a project entitled Support to Improve Productivity
1: and the Value Chain Development of
0: Peel Millet.
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0: I would also like
1: Hadida kira nurima
0: that our effort embrace equity
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0: time of
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0: at
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0: partnership with the Frank Frederick Foundation
1: Frank Frederick Foundation ta korisa se
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1: 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Masu kai is na chwa chwa ka.
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1: Harese.
0: I mean Frank Frederick Foundation.
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1: kwa san anido
0: this sport facility is a result of what we have promised in our 2024 manifesto.
1: And
0: the president have taken a bold decision
1: to
0: the
1: 28
0: sport facility should be financed countrywide in this financial year.
1: This is the result of the manifesto.
0: To compete in the modern economy.
1: Ding ho song khasip nga ngungus aroma.
0: End of quote. Hence, the 8th administration
1: takes youth empowerment
0: second among the 7 priorities. In that regard, the Utapi Town Council has employed 87 contractual labor
1: Into
0: the cost of 2 million kam
1: million dollar ko kan ko ai
0: aba is social security commissions
1: the om kaisen kaisa
0: invested an amount of 2.6 million in the development of Okalonda youth
1: Okalonda kam sip di stien kuru sa gup na ya kawiri se sandis ton ngang haris na DC season ka khari kam sip agyan ngang viva se
0: both to Utapi Town Council and the Social Security. Two students from Nakayale Vocational Training Center.
1: Some students in Nakayale Omburu Kakakain Kaibahun Ge, Norets Autabi Karisi Perosta, Season Nakakas and Sagu Aroma Yanguihe, Adina Augustin Hun, which means Yunami,
0: NAST, and the Vocational Training Center.
1: Omburu Kakakain Kaibu. 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
0: into career redness
1: seasoning Aruman Homisasip Naka House Aruma.
0: The Ministry of Justice
1: Hanu Aisip
0: and the Labor Relations
1: Season Wabas, Kain Aredi Ministeries. Psychometric ID.
2: Nelson Mandela
1: and I'm quoting the same sentiment by Anton Chechev. Mosadi Tari, Kaise, Ibegam, Kona Isa, Wangaiha, Se, Nonadi Hun, a person Kutra, Asahu says, Hanari Kunagan, Omeye, Asking Hunko Arms, Nadi Kuikas, and Saradi Kauna Aun, Skoltuan, Parent, Un, and the Nan teaching staffs, Sikari Kaunat Mahasis and Aun, Disarato Kauba.
2: Otushio Kupandura Kutia Pandodo Yo AS Oshirongo, we are rated at number 3, while Pandodo Yo grade 11 and 12, I mean 11 to rating Waturipo number 5. Hello, welcome Tatekuru Unkwani Roshtunda Shetu Shangajera Tatekuru Mpia. In addition, the Minister of Education
1: has the Baran Arrows in Construction, Kamsi, Sorosi, Kamsi, Hurun, Omkuru, the Tsinghaus, and Usip, the Ministries, Koro Malgun, Dolarga, O, Two Abrosian, Om City, Unusens, Takanga, Omdi, Renovation, Hostel, the Tikari, Karium, Kaiku, in the region. To ensure the teaching and learning environment, Amku, Kakas, Namibeba, Namibia, the Tuana, Abu Abbas, Aruma, Tiki, one, Haupti, to get the city, the Sitam Assisin Gagging of the Ministry further, Amnesty is King Arun, invested an amount of $5.5 million, Koro, Koro, Maljun, Dolar, Kaya, Kuri, of 8 vehicles, Kaisa, Audon, and Amas, Aroma, the learning operations. Kakasis Hasiga, Kana, Titasiba, Wang, Tonga, Abu Aruma. Fedamo, Arun, it is pleasing. The Akan Kabadi Nurimani says, Adi Tutsadi Gatti, Kaisa, Abu Abonise, Aikuran Oba Oms, Taunara, Season Aun, Aruma Kaisa, Nasna, Ige 1,400 and 5.5 million. Koro Koma Koro Maljun Dolar Kaya, Uri, of 8 vehicles, Kaisa Audonan Amas, Aroma, the learning operations. Kakasis Hasiga, Kana, Titasiba, Wang, Tonga, Abu Aruma. Arun, it is pleasing. The Akan Kabadi Nurimani says, Adi Tutsadi Gatti, Kaisa, Abu Abonise, Aikuran Oba Oms, Taunara, Season Aun, Aruma Kaisa, Nasna, Ige 1,400 and 5.5 million. skol tuan di kanga di kakaraga ngagun hari kunga ya kakakanya sih.

0: One how did we get this?
1: 234 carpets and the playground equipment were procured at a cost of 6.8 million.
0: And this building was done at 106 primary schools.
1: I did not request for a clap of hand because I'm conflicted. First of all, I'm from that nation church, and I have a son who is studying at that school. I have to declare this conflict of interest. I have to declare a conflict of interest. The government adult literacy program.
0: Hanuki Kaituan Kakasaku, Napke, Hanghasa Serahatara, Nekari, Nani Discussion, Abersenku, Tihuaka, since I guess in Nase, housing, no, to it, Nani Discussion, Abersenku, Amehaba. Now tap I, a gay Kanin, County, Koran, Uish, or Badinadeke,
1: all 12 Adanin
0: Karue, what is it, and Hunan Haridina?
1: Reaching 5,000 Koran,
0: what DC.
1: 100 and 30 head of department, 934 teaching staff. Nagayale vocational training.
0: Nagayale omguru khatakhai
1: khaike amount of $1 million. $2 million
0: ka.
1: Improvement of various training infrastructures.
0: Khatakhai
1: include internal road.
0: Kanaka sita uku di unu esa khoka ha.
1: 485,000
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1: to the next I think it is at this stage, Honorable Chairperson,
0: Sauran Asatani Aikmus Aik Adagira
1: Aik also connected
0: Leswapna Ida
1: with the creative industry
0: Niradi Ise Ikhaisam
1: where now I should indicate to the House that
0: Haridani Omza
1: the coming of the Honorable Deputy Minister among us
0: here today Ministers Tine Bahas Kwaisa Gaudensia Chronestis
1: has should I call it an escort or there is a better word
0: ngous asitani qayisi maske qayimi kaha
1: with the daughter of the soil
0: is cutting hope the qwas kha ngous asem
1: Aaron maybe if you can just still stand again for those who just arrived
0: asikukro qhini aroma qisiqoro semare
1: miss Eri Aaron
0: qwasa Eli Aaron
1: she participated
0: iske
1: in miss world at the Namibia level.
0: Miss Walls tabakire singhao.
1: She is now the one who won
0: Namibia qaruma
1: to represent Namibia.
0: Singiskinisa.
1: Miss World
0: Namibia ba.
1: Vietnam.
0: Miss Walls taba.
1: So hence now
0: Vietnam stabandla singukhaba.
1: She came back.
0: Okhabeski ke
1: wachi. 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
0: Omsati qhari qaski ke
1: qhi. Since Omsati region is the Omsati qhari qa. Because the mother, I mean the parents
0: noma hwe aw.
1: From this region.
0: Isti ira ne qhari ba khu hatsi qhari ne. 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
1: In a mission to make sure that going
0: son inken sisa.
1: In a mission.
0: Ran abon abo.
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0: Ui, it's in was a tatsnisa in Kahumi Kaisa.
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0: a triber, a Kamsahu, Tau Armanero, Concosa,
1: Siskin,
0: Sakarism Amab de Berosa, Taban Kai Saribago, dear,
1: they will be visiting school,
0: see Negarab Aikadi, Longa Kaikanera Sari,
1: going to the Palace of Ombalanto,
0: Sikadi, Ombalanto, Hangabeka, Twistika, Osi, Omstasin and Rakong.
1: And tomorrow,
0: there
1: will now be a gala dinner.
0: Again, so Arisanira,
1: we support her.
0: Isadanira, Kanga Kase,
1: is indeed successful.
0: Amasa Kanka Kase,
1: Aruma. We should pray for her.
0: Naha Amabis Nadagin Koreba,
1: she will be the one carrying the Namibian flag.
0: Is Kadina movie of the Kaubanera Tani says,
1: we are hoping for the best.
0: Sida Gay,
1: thank you very much. Once again, Ms.
0: Kankan Gas. Why is Aram say?
1: And Honorable DM, Mr. Honorable Gaudencia, please.
0: Why is that Nagano Minister Gaudencia
1: saying? Your region, I told you already that this is your second home.
0: Kan da kira saha sa nektarit na tin laida gumines kisa tam tamsa kuge tam isitare.
1: On quality health and social welfare.
0: Has it been one or two years since Tarib
1: Ai? Quality health and social welfare remains.
0: Has it been one or two years since Masi Kokas ke?
1: Of a dignified.
0: Kau asera ha tara
1: society
0: kwasa timang we khan
1: no
0: wasip aroma
1: can progress
0: to is coming how
1: we
0: ke a kain kan wa
1: people
0: e idi khoin an uru
1: protected
0: uin kasa
1: in the social
0: tin wasi se an uin kasa khaisan abang abo da mase nas na
1: the government continue to
0: hanuba ai kura se
1: well-being of all citizens
0: wan hung and the kaise ha sara ai mai adi no tuisa wan sing ui ta di uru sip khan na
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1: the government through minister
0: hanuke
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0: tu di gossip
1: chi
0: to aru na ko class minister is now
1: invested an amount of 424
0: haga kai di sit cham di sa kan an wa di dollar ka ke kwiri
1: to renovate the gender-based violence
0: shelters in the region.
1: In addition, the government has invested an amount of $11 million in subsidizing
0: defendants, allowance,
1: for the 5,000
0: and
1: 8 educators
0: from
1: the early childhood development in the region, ensuring that early learning is accessible and well supported. The government continue to provide social
0: grants to the government of maske ura khan na
1: 36000
0: one helping on adi singani an wa dc
1: 860
0: khaisa kai dc cdc ngani an hung in
1: with 1.6
0: nan khadi
1: person for old age
0: twin wa dc singani kai dc dollar ka khoi e kai ra khon aroma si soro sing nu busina unga kon aroma ra khon kwa se
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0: ma toy wai
1: I would like to inform
0: ning hanusi om sa dagiran an kau
1: that the total of
0: one help di
1: 1221
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1: provided with conditional income basic
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0: ke a khonqwa hem.
1: So I have taken note of complaints
0: answer, Daniel,
1: on the misuse of social
0: hanup di marin hanup do masra season uwe khais ai hana
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0: Ara kabakwa ku ka ware.
1: Yeah. Colleagues, we have few individuals in Namibia who are still saying
0: or the government is not doing anything.
1: If you are just checking the figure that I have informed you, 36,000, and each of those persons is getting 1.6, and you multiply it per year, you will get to a total of how many millions I'm then calling that through get benefit of this of these funds that are allocated
0: na marin ditom dore khase bian ina ngoin isa barasi am khasa
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1: total of 25
0: one how the term this koron an wa dc haga ga dc ti ko se dc ngona an house kanina ho ina ge man uba
1: including birth certificates
0: nice have gu
1: which is 11,000 and
0: 60,000 and 60,000
1: special efforts were made to the members of the marginalized community in the region
0: Karib na ga khotas aroma aba no tuisa khoran tuisa guga
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1: It is also
0: Hadi again,
1: stabbing to report.
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1: the Minister of Justice and the Labor Relations
0: is getting Hanwei Sipti season Nobas Tain are the Minister Isa. One help because it is whom are season Nobas Tai Sendege A. Nuri
1: 79
0: Hui. Who is he? Who is an Aga Tanker has a Oresa Yahova? I say
1: 18
0: Abai Dis Kaisan Aga
1: for Abbey.
0: Now guarding Aromagia night over his same.
1: It is disturbing.
0: Hanin Hanisa ah, kwa isang anido.
1: To learn that 83%
0: of the
1: total
0: na one haupti
1: 113
0: respected places
1: were found to be in violation of the Labor Act.
0: Sisen Nwabas ading Hanumas saniran amse isa.
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0: ege kai tsa kai dma nguri mani se isa
1: region have recorded
0: ne tsarib
1: 12
0: deaths. This is some an oka gyanguri khaisa
1: of malaria.
0: Malaria ay phan aroma ya se.
1: As part of effort to prevent and the control malaria.
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0: 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It is worrisome to report that crime rate in the region has increased by 4%. This increase in crime congestion in police holding cells all over the region. In recognition of the contribution of war veterans, the government has committed to provide monthly subvention to a total of 4,317 unemployed and employed war veterans.
1: 3,000.
0: Of Namibia and pay tribute to the fallen heroes and the heroine. The region plan to upgrade and transform Ongulumbashe Shrine.
1: Ongulumbashe Shrine
0: is a multi-purpose development center. Veterans of the liberation struggle, National Youth Service Development Center, a war museum, and the Legacy Development Initiative. Honorable members here, what we are referring to, Omugurumbashe to us, it's a very important site. We are then saying it's high time that as government we invest in this site so that we keep it for generation and generation to come.
1: Omungulungumbashe
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0: Yeah, I saw KDC, KDC, Coron, and ODC, Haga KDC, Haga DC
1: to support
0: a dollar good class about one, okay, hope DC,
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1: And 128 The government through the office of the president has provided the marginalized communities with essential services. Quarterly special feeding programs
0: benefiting
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0: dollar
1: in the construction of Onanjaba
0: Village Council,
1: which has been successfully
0: completed.
1: Another $2 million
0: has been spent
1: in the construction of services
0: extension 2
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1: 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These are 5 in Onesi, 2 in Okahao constituencies. A total of 22 boreholes have been installed.
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1: sa upay. In addition to the installation of additional 4 boreholes,
0: han
1: the value
0: haka
1: of 2 million
0: Saudi is ongoing.
1: The government, through NAMWATA, is constructing a 3,000 cubic meter
0: concrete cubic reservoir
1: innovative tower,
0: pump
1: station, and water pipeline for Itapa Okeholongo water supply scheme at the value of 86.9 million. The project is execution stand at 19%. In terms of sanitation, I'm happy to report that government is also making stride toward the construction.
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0: Technology. In terms of sanitation, I'm happy to report
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0: 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Why is it anido? Omkai senske
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0: Ra wana ikagaybana.
1: Allow me to speak to how the region
0: is performing
1: on the provision of critical
0: economic enablers.
1: Starting with mining, energy, oil, and gas, the government through the Ministry of
0: Hukuru Hasiku, Mindy Tip, the Ministry is now
1: with Nampawa,
0: Satin Norris, Karasis and Arise
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0: Kais as a great season,
1: Pant
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0: Nasna.
1: I am happy to report
0: on three
1: KFWs
0: of electrification
1: projects at
0: Onamatanga
1: with eight connections at
0: the
1: cost of 14 million
0: dollars.
1: Utsathimas 60 connections costing 13.9 million
0: dollar grakanse
1: and itapa
0: se itapa sa
1: 300
0: connections
1: costing 14.4 million
0: dollar grakanse
1: the project
0: ngasa
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0: a tender man uitharos ege hai
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1: 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Furthermore, Omsati Regional Council in collaboration
0: with
1: the Minister of Industry, Mine and Energy have invested significant amount in the electrification of schools and the growth points. To improve the learning environment and stimulate local economic activities. In that regard,
0: Asna
1: an
0: Ike
1: amount of 7.54 million
0: have been earmarked
1: to electrify Ontanda Primary School
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0: Onangula Amskoli, Okachaidi Amskoli,
1: and the Amaupa Primary
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0: Aroma.
1: The 448,000 for Katutura Growth Point
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0: Streetlight across the region.
1: Kan ku dingan karip habasen kira ko kahe. 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
0: And the capital maintenance
1: si are funded.
0: Another enabler, honorable members,
1: is the bridge
0: spinning mind. Hence, ecology support, a diversity of wildlife, ecotourism,
1: culture,
0: as well as areas of
1: eco-narisarimas,
0: therefore, there are three gazetted communal conservancies, namely, Ukwaludhi,
1: Ugualudi, Shia Shushona,
0: in which communities generating income from managing and conserving natural resources. And this includes also wildlife. Ukolongkadi Conservancy has generated an amount of 550,000 from trophy hunting and the sales of fishing permits. In the same vein,
1: Khan Usipna,
0: Shea Shushona has generated an amount of 894,000 from trophy hunting activities, which has sustained five permanent jobs. The conservancy income has also funded the compensation of victims of human wildlife conflict in the value of 248,000.
1: So,
0: colleagues, our honorable members, our conservancies are doing well, but still, like you have observed from our engagement, we still need to support them. And those efforts that we have made should just continue so that we see how best can we support our conservancies. Ano mahatula nota kaise ndifa nawa, malayapu mbwango makwafero etu, Shaike tuimanga kumongerero liorijina no male opamfuru wakalo no mawiri kwe conservancy. Nena avike ihanga vayapo mbada po ngaro yoku generatinga o income no kupromotinga o ipindi no shoyo o tourism. The generation of income from the management and the conservation of natural resources
1: and the use
0: of such income to resolve community needs is testimony that the government policy of community-based natural resources is serving
1: its intended objectives.
0: While on the other hand, teachers have to coexist with
1: ngaba qhalina uchap ayi sada sada ding aw unip ding uyikuchanela uing ayise isara chaqhase
0: on water fishery
1: coming aw khos
0: transport and logistics
1: harib ayi
0: government through NAMWATA
1: hanuke NAMWATA snow
0: an amount of 206 million for the replacement of existing pipeline
1: kam kai disingani million dollar ka kya kuri
0: between Owongo and Oshakati. The completion of the project will increase the water supply for domestic and industrial use and subsequently stimulate economic growth in rural areas. Furthermore,
1: 100 million
0: Honorable members, this one, as we may all know, has been a challenge. I'm happy that this project will be finalized in this financial year.
1: Upakaratunu
0: upyakavyo presha yomea, upakaratunu upyakavyo shimoko, upakaratunu upyakavyo wo capacity ko planda jita taitereko mea, paifengi tulihino oiripo kupwa. And we are informed that by December, we are expecting their completion. So I would like to, Honorable Chairperson, I would like to report that the government is working hard to upgrade the 130 kilometer
1: eighth
0: canal
1: to connect the Taka
0: dam in Omsati region to propose to Omsati
1: adi autusa onkuma tami oshana kharip kap
0: water khapta mainly to grazing tami nasase ure haridi production
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0: 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Honorable Chairperson, Honorable Johnny Mutorwa once said.
1: Kwaisa John Mutorwa bangayike mise.
0: And I'm quoting, roads are the cornerstones of unlocking economic and social
1: development.
0: Because anything that leads is directly linked to transportation. End of quote. I would like to commend
1: Road Fund Administration
0: for providing financial resources for the development and maintenance of
1: 2,000
0: e mwalu e hauto ombo ta upopi wa pitiri apo po maovi onongo nani tai hirire ko maovi onongo na tano ya registering bane me nate savavi popi wa vono vo vone nayo yo through what they pay they contribute to the growth to the development of our roads for the purpose of road maintenance.
1: Down at the Unusing Iverson's Carib Nas, Aromaske Road Fund Administration, sir.
0: An amount of $6.4 million
1: ga.
0: To local authorities and the regional council.
1: Carising Abiman Mandita.
0: And the figures are distributed as follows.
1: 1.7
0: million.
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1: 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So that's the distribution, but you are also in the map as a Nanjaba Village Council. I would like to comment Utapi Town Council. I would like to commend Utapi Town Council and the Road Authority.
0: Road Fund Authority
1: for initiating the dualizations of sections of the road.
0: Goodies,
1: MR 123 Utapi,
0: Utapi Chandis,
1: and MR. MR 92
0: Oshakati Utapi Ruakana Tauga
1: with a budget of
0: $5.8 million kudisa turun aroma
1: which
0: the bahui khuna hopes season khasib
1: has been ngaba ke
0: a ngaba.
1: This is another milestone
0: nyan huan uisa
1: transport infrastructure
0: that will
1: mobility
0: enhance
1: our safety and stimulate economic development.
0: As a matter
1: of the dualization of the two roads that I'm talking about, or mshiwambo dualization, okutamunu na maha nonjira, avita munun wa mone vininge nene atuvuru kuka kombiga imwe tuli yali oshonga former mayor anapewa mako initiative yo. So he have been a mayor for 10 years. We served together those years, but I'm happy that our dream, my sister, is realized progress. It is pleasing to report the progress on the ongoing upgrading of a low volume seal standard of DR 3616 road from Eparera to Onesi to Tsandi. It's the other way around. Tsandi, Onesi, Eparera. Currently being implemented under phase 2, following its groundbreaking in November 2025. The project has recommenced with construction work from
0: Epalela.
1: Once the road will connect and promote trade networking, especially for farmers in that area, and make it easier for the community to access public services.
0: It's
1: a much talked road. Oya liata mekere ta stop hapo atuita mukuruane hitwa ningo ground breaking your phase 2 of vulaya zako mu November. It is now our commitment as government kutia the work of this road will no longer stop until it is completion of the whole of the 48 kilometer oshonga nzimane kwa 48.3 ay cancer okwesishina. 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That is the commitment we have made to ourselves. I would like to reaffirm
0: khabara kira khabo khabo tikuita senisa
1: development project
0: saura umkhanyisen sakukunqa
1: in the region
0: khari ipnqa.
1: This project I have spoken about them last year in my maiden State of the Region address.
0: And now that is
1: the emphasis I have made on the construction of Outabi Sport Complex Category 3. The initiative of the agro-processing initiative establishment of the tomato processing plant. The promotion of ecotourism and the cultural heritage
0: through the development of Wakana Waterfalls now.
1: Omungulungombashe
0: Shrines
1: Heritage Center
0: Umihase
1: and the opening
0: de
1: of Ochivarunda Gate
0: Ochivarunda
1: to Etosha National Park. The construction of Wakana
0: Sars Pipeline.
1: The designation of Okapalero na Border Post Establishment Border Post, establishment of Ohongo Rural Development Center,
0: Ohongo
1: and the upgrading of Nakayale Vocational Training Center.
0: These colleagues will continue
1: in as much as they are not realized, I will continue to advocate for them and others that I did not mention here. Okuvikongera o support anjita ipumbiwa opoike tukwashiripareke kutya ota addressinga emumbwe voshiwana shetu inshepi nekereo inakuanifu. As I conclude my statement, I would like to put emphasis on the timely implementation of development initiatives aimed to grow the regional economy, improve living conditions of the citizens, for the involvement of all stakeholders. I would like all of us to emulate Her Excellency Dr. Netumbo Ndaitwa,
0: Dr. Netumbo Ndaitwa,
1: the President of Namibia,
0: the President,
1: the leadership style
0: that
1: is deeply grounded in pragmatism, integrity, accountability, meritocracy, and inclusive philosophy.
0: I
1: would like to urge all implementing offices, ministries, on an implementation of government 7 priorities
0: and
1: the critical economic enablers. Finally, Honorable Chairperson, allow me to extend my sincere gratitude and appreciation for your kind attention.
0: I look forward
1: to a successful execution of government programs and projects in the current financial year. I thank you, dear invited guests. I thank you, honorable members, and I thank you, honorable chairperson. Thank you very much.
2: The Amsati Regional Governor Emmanuel Shikongwa delivering his second regional State of the Region address here in Amsati Region this morning.
0: Now.

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Thou am digging out. 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did Nikona Titituari. So what's what's going on? Oh, it's caught it and get iska, iska, iska, iska. Van going on getting under. This is can last season a ditiska. Let's go do a ditisco. Let's go to be a grace and I by the draw. Tick going said the dotting. I'm good said the dress counting at him. I'm down, Satan. I'm a crazy. Sarege is funny is a gay. So what's that with skinning? So what's that when you see a marigo yuga? Who have it's kiss at and have my bats and go. My bats. Homorotin lagaru, Mabats that guy, what, Mabata wasn't iska, iska, iska, Saragin, hearty, hagging, good, kakunku. Ida huna in hand, I'm saying, is your horse, Satan no moon, Maricos in Nahue, in has a second, what's happening, Cabosa? Daridi Cabosa, or Satani, no quen go sat, can I come in, I make aroma, Satanis is at Cabo den army, Cabo scarsa, so at was scarsa, do rap gasa satski, saya amagatatoki, kai, it sang ice as it coco, it's iska, iska, kum, gore, niquen ge. Miss Tiger, guarding, I would have dragging Madame Regram, it's auntie who nursing her, and has any flam who nursing her, Cabasan, I but win me. It's a stock of having uns and twister. Master the getting over. Marico said, Tunsa, so to a tank with a tank, Unsa. See, Satsko, Unduas Kauka, no Timusa, no Kenge, Sako, it plays Satsko cowing place. Satsko, nursing home got gatsits, Kami, a trade meeting, uns and place, and not to Zainti, nursing in a run. Unti Tom Doretti, I start on the Madigos in its own, Satan it not home to and I eat me basin, it's home by Ibas and has a gimmer. Unsen Gauda Gurhavisa, this is a ice planning car. The other Gurwane, Garitan, Unsen Gautidagro, ne come ominating and Untidagro name, Hatlasin, Untidagro, ne Nesane license, ne di Titan and Uncal Habesco Prophet, there's a meal than him at Ice Cladita, Titan Amatai da Grun Unsen Gauba. Did I get so at a hook? Dings owns a wahogum, did do ragi, Ama did I get gun egum? Hang, we wabna, drinking a hound, habit I get did up with a hot cup of some other ice that carry, ding rose in the ground. See me by Sendry, ice that's in Sata, it is to moot, deeds go away. Did doa say, please, I have a get it done. Sara guinea did doa, ahu guinea doa, Nesiga, Madigo Gurina, u have a guinea doa, satski doa, matina, unsenwa, satskinina, unsenta, did a dear hois and ooza, what? 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

sit a agreement in prepaid systems. It's what must cause a yenaga agreement is such a DDD. I can't have been horse when you are. Sits can is in a process now. At my you of meter digitora, unhelega. Chicken meter dinitoa. O tisi Quahan Abangsi Kaukaiski, name meters at him, matter for example. A much is meters at his at his Kaukai. Titsi Satsa, Nabahu, Chukanga, Naba, Hugatski, my getting Abbey. I called my wheel. Oh, Nadi, I get quaid again, Arangin Gadma. Sada President Yali Grimmy Taiki Queen, like Missa C. Hongwagi President Grimmy Tai Queen, Hongwiasi, Chancellor de Grimmy, Oda Gay Queen, Hong Government again, Hongwasi Basis in Arabic, Tata don't level it Basi. 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Kida, crack, it's coming what must. Go high quina, cabin go hoggy. Satching the good china, net by comes with a hit. Ama coming at a bay, said Amakrake Gabidale. It's 8 comta. Such an Amakrake quitsa season, quite surdid ma. Such an Amakaman quitsa season, quite surdid ma. Such an Marici Sata, Taba, 8 hosa. Such Kakosa coming, Ama, Titka Sata, Segramasaunga, Tikami, Bainahanga, it's too la did a sound like a Ochi Munk escape for undering in there, self financing the heart of the sa. Ho, so nege, wither a processor. Titcha Kuchang was a guy come comes as character. It has his inquiry. Ita notice chum.

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Oh, go to having in waiting and Andy. I'm sick, what's he? What's he? What's he? What's he? What's he? What's he? What's he? What's he? What's he? What's he? What's he? What's he? What's he? What's he? What's he? What's he? What's he? What's he? What's he? What's he? What's he? What's he? What's he? What's he? What's he? What's he? What's he? What's he? What's he? What's he? What's he? What's he? What's he? What's he? What's he? What's he? What's he? What's he? What's he? What's he? What's he? What's he? What's he? What's he? What's he? What's he? What's he? What's he? What's he? What's he? What's he? What's he? What's he? What's he? What's he? What's he? What's he? What's he? What's he? What's he? What's he? What's he? What's he? What's he? What's he? What's he? What's he? What's he? What's he? What's he? What's he? What's he? What's he? What's he? What's he? What's he? What's he? What's he? What's he? What's he? What's he? What's he? What's he? What's he? What's he? What's he? What's he? What's he? What's he? What's he? What's he? What's he

Trida kadu wanga ring an hun apna, oba yika in opna. On awaki gay clones Martha Peterson som sego ha. 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

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As to sound my cam KTC, Nanuet K special say, USB China, Hobas and Car. 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

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Maftown, I think, as a Huron can, aha. 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It ain't, however, hung. 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
1: Ah, don what a discount. The Christian Hannes, Peter of Christian Hannes. Sinan Kweber versus D. Mudran, Nestlin versus Peter of Rihanna Hannes. Kasia, the girlfriend. What a cousin was there. Ah, that's it. I don't know. Supermuskito, Yanaza, Hannesa, Falga.
0: Is that sang I? Bye bye.
1: Bye bye.
0: I thought it scared me that gross. TikTok's a queen of love. Queen of love. Ding ana. Why is that scared? I can look in my borders again. I'm gay. That's a ngaba. Oh my god, I get me the power of social media. 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Say the queen of love. Sa dog shout out. 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

Hurigova keep my stage na oa di gremiza. 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Come question of Queen of Love and Kai has a doho vatans and re. Keep up the fun work, did Amire. Yeah, cloud and language if not, is not a guess that is a good amsay go at the gay can gun steamer and amgas and aroma to one. I am gas and aroma is that it? Sang I want to hear it. Sing we send it on Ungu Ting Lamina Handy to the Mirity Cabadani. Song play the guy above house. So see that I have a kept in mandatus a. Mungus goes to the oscillation. Ada Ibe, sir. Bye bye, Timire.

0: 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I'm not asking, Sarah.
1: Thank you, Sida. This was a walk. I saw his clown, yeah. And in my chair, I said, come on, immediate clown on epidemic. Sacked up to be a here cutting Lucas as a hook about in the assistant. Come on to see. Count on it is not that cutting a little empty meeting as good as a doubt, not as a sip. It a goes up. E. K. Horaka saying, Kurisa say, Namibia, the Guruku Nakara closing. 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
1: You know, there's something about opening a Tafel Lager that brings people together.
2: Yeah, and once people come together, the voices follow.
1: Ideas get shared, laughs get louder.
2: New perspectives come up where you least expect them.
1: Because when people use their voice, conversations start.
2: And those conversations, they can refresh a moment and even shape what happens next.
1: So, grab a Tafel Lager and start the conversation. Tafel Lager, now we are talking. Not for persons under the age of 18. Enjoy responsibly.
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3: What's your destiny?
0: Hey, is that a
3: trouble?
0: Wait, come back, come in town.
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0: Hey, I'll be getting started and talk about me. I'll be going to say, I'm going to hang up. I'm going to hang up. I'm going to say, I'm going to say, I'm going to say, I'm going to say, I'm going to say, I'm going to say, I'm going to say, I'm going to say,

0: Castello, feel the fizz. Not for persons under the age of 18. Enjoy responsibly.
1: Okay, my turn.
2: Hold on. 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As I was saying, I was...
3: My man, you've been finishing your story for 10 minutes now. Even my tassies is getting warm.
2: Just give more eyes. Anyways, long story short.
3: Oh, aye. 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
2: 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Enjoy responsibly.

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Disinganing as coming, I disinganing disequisition, I could take him on any. On Awake Mamma Talina, low sober to an snarip tin to Tomake. Tam Tomara, Twin Uisa Pagan Norrison, Norrison One, our quinting and seminar, Oko. 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Get some cancer, some cancer, Akunsin and Sabina, or go. Crossing adding once at the dark milk was Emmanuel Haba who cut out. 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
0: 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Sad must talk like a sang of
1: that. Oh, this neck ain't scared.
0: It's a comes again.
1: Timmy, my ooh, I.
0: Yeah,
1: ooh,
0: I. Didn't go getting no. Ah, music chorus and naked music. Some stoke like a getting my. Quang Agus Nagy getting. Ostoke like a guy over Kahoose going. Kwang, I put our money, cup steaks are ooh. Net, Carillo's snake and no cup steaks and Navagrasio. Kamske. On good idea, let's
1: come. I say, Coqua, Ued, Ace, the landlord, we get Amahu and the Aisna.
0: Mata original is the
1: original,
0: original,
1: they drank ice cream and so
0: on. I said, Tomo,
1: Abadi,
0: Orocras and Chi, Estoy, Chi, Sweeto, and nothing another.
1: I said, another get a Coqua, plastics, Nayana.
0: Coragu, I get it. Get ice blows, you want to get Guru's a chicken, Coragu. Marisa Nets is a I'm going to go to the car.

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0: 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One more.
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0: 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Hi Lulu.
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0: Eh. 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Eh, Nadia, ask your cupped over. A lady grammy, ha, terpadigra two or Necron Bada Rebregre. Say get out of coconutting and did not a hase. Nabeke, a meeting, Liberacuan say. Tige, Nanisa Gans in about Count Hurup, Liberacuan Babco, Sulaga, Liberacuan, so I'm going to Nanisa Gaikan said, Hurup, Liberacuan, Ahmed. Amedigo, Tige, Nova gets us up now. Eh, bonus.
1: I have good chunko.
0: Munaf. 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Technical called Conidige. Send up beginning guy. Send up a gigate. Send up a gigogon or again, said Tuko and his sacrifice is defense a solid. In say, defense a solid, getting arm up, get Munafi, and he said, I guess a good guy. Having up not Kungu get Basel at Town, never a cognac Senegala. Danaska, okay, Nick, I go guy who up is Nasi, Napke Munaf, Munafi Goro Dicha having Orati co op has sliced Unye. 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
2: You went into halftime behind, and now you are down to 10 players. What has gone wrong so far?
3: Well, at this level, obviously you can't make mistakes like that. I mean, we've made different mistakes in different games against Norway, against France, but obviously the referee had a good second look about the penalty incident with Ramin Sulaka. And, well, it's difficult enough with 11 players, never mind with 10. So obviously... you know, we have to strengthen ourselves. I think the boys obviously have to equip themselves well. It's good that it's still 1-0. You know, we've got a lot to fight for, which we're going to do in the second half.
2: What's going to need to change in the second half to get back into the game?
3: Well, hopefully get a chance to score a goal. You know, that will lift the whole stadium, it'll lift the fans, it'll lift everything. But, I mean, obviously, like I said, it's difficult with one man less, but hopefully we can carve out one or two chances.
2: Thank you, René.
3: Thank you.
1: Goals, kota, oh, kemat mai. 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
1: 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So take one for the team.
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1: 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Tipkin about can see have a congo Senegalese gang. Esa Senegal in Aroma. I'm saying ah Jack Hoy now though. I must say Jackson again never go to teacher. Have a thing that my way to a coy. Eh Hassan again over no co-op if I work guys eh. Say ye Nadira closing last ke Satio Manepkin about Mobusan Huruma. Nepke Jacksona. Nebke Satio Manebak now do Koko Bakasna Hasting Tarasaran Huru Nebke Satio Manebak now do having Ambuse Butrosika Kokanye Neguke Butrosik in Rakaha Viragin Aroma Koros Ayamap Ke Butrosa Kauskan Hurua 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Ubarakan. In Tensoko mind grew up to go in Tat Magui. Having Labke Tobak now on eight case sketches, Rosikam Damson, Hurunatsky Kaikasena, say ye, Nadira Kosen Chi Amasen, who are putting eyeballs, this would get Kabarake, Naske Papa Kuyai, Papa Kuyaki, Amasikun, Winsiske, in Kukerizing on a kilometer, Edigan, eh? Yay! On earth and three, Strala Satan, Nahunas Kamige, Messeres and Nevahu, Rando Bargigos, Strala, Nadi Trace, Kamageta, in Nadigra Kosen Habe. 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I'm going to talk about the Senegal Nado. Nepia Jacksona. Nepia Jacksona Kao Musa Chakes of Na Jackson. About who came Monsa. Monsa Pochi Jackson is Nangaman of Nakui comes a center lane. Era di Chapke Satio Maneva. Having Naba Hassamin Katanas and New Ching Okanye. Era Taha Takuke Iraka Nado Tas Arisna Koken of Gibaba Kuyai. 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Abang Oapna having Us Acing Nuke Naba Doski. Those people in Utah have been about Kokanai, Musang Rukin is going to Senegal again, Erak Nahataba, Erak Nahatab, Senegal, like Nadon. I'm music. Ah, take that now, though.
0: Yo,
1: I'm not going to sing. That's not going to do the hoop. In Nagmad, in Eddie, eat covered ma. Now, don't not a case of not hang down Iraqi didn't get Kuanga one and Kabakaba who Senegalia Koro, Iraqi Kanga, Africa who Senegal in Taranga land, you get me. Of Taranaka line, of Taranga line, you get. Hey, Iraqi, you get. No, go
0: see.
1: I'm ready again. Come see what's going on. I'm see what's going on. I'm
0: going
1: to see what's going on. I'm going to see what's
0: going on. I'm going to see
1: Don't I have been up with more? A dose of my habit. Taranga, eh, Coco, do I see my blue one?
0: I mean, you can't know what I don't
1: say. You're not closing down, though. amase amase senegal ge koro iragi ge khaina senegal ge ra kubuam ta ro tap ter za ho ube type ding huru ko una disi tam ka ding ndi ka kharuza ela chi diovi ge ha ba 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